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0: This is BHBN, and we've been entertaining patients in hospitals around the city of Birmingham since 1952. 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
1: 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Make you feel as light as a feather, sweep you off your feet. Ready? Fancy a coffee?
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This is Joanna Lumley, and I'm saying, please support BHBN Radio. 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And that means you and me. Lots of love, sweeties.

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0: number of childline counselling sessions about sexual abuse has jumped by over a third in the last year. The NSPCC say to the year to March, over 2,400 were administered. The organisation is calling on the government to go further than a ban for under-16s and force tech companies to keep children safe. Lewis Keller is from the NSPCC.
1: There's a real opportunity now for the government to step up to the plate and introduce measures that stop some of these harmful features being in place, and we're allowing children to access the online world, but only in a way that can be safe.
0: The Championship playoff final, which is meant to take place later this month, might have to be rescheduled. It's after Southampton were charged with spying on Middlesbrough before last weekend's semi-final first leg. And Asda's been named the cheapest supermarket for branded groceries for a third consecutive month, which has found its standard prices beat the loyalty card deals at Tesco and Sainsbury's. That's the latest. I'm Stevie Shillinglaw.
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0: If you're a fan of the boys in Claret and Blue, Mad About the Baggies, or one of St Andrew's finest blue noses, then you can keep up to date with your favourite team's home games during your stay in hospital. 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

0: If you're a fan of the boys in claret and blue, mad about the baggies, or one of St Andrew's finest blue noses, then you can keep up to date with your favourite team's home games during your stay in hospital. 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
1: Three little words. 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Make you feel as light as a feather, sweep you off your feet. Ready? Fancy a coffee?
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She could be sweet 16, busting out of the seams. 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

0: If you're a fan of the boys in claret and blue, mad about the baggies, or one of St Andrew's finest blue noses, then you can keep up to date with your favourite team's home games during your stay in hospital. 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
1: Three little words. 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Ready? 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

0: Lines. Robert Watts compiled the list.
1: One in six of the people who appeared on the Sunday Times Rich List just 2 years ago don't appear this time. And the biggest reason for that is that these foreign nationals who've come to the UK, maybe spent their money here, set up businesses here, given to charities while they're here, they have now started to leave.
0: And weight loss drugs could help ease migraine pain. A study's also suggested that people using them reported a reduction in asthma flare-ups and inhaler use. That's the latest. I'm Barry Weir.
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2: Yes, here on a Friday. Here for the next two Fridays, including this one. So good to be with you this morning. I'm with you till midday. Got a great show planned. All the usual features. Also, if you'd like a mention, I'm going to give out all the details through the duration of this show. But we're going to start the show with some Girls Aloud.
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0: So good morning, welcome along. It is a Friday. Not the best Fridays in regards to the weather, by the look outside at the moment. It's got a bit dull. It was a bit sunny when I came into the studio, but hey. We're in England. So a very good morning to you. If you're in the Heartlands, the Good Hope or the Solihull Hospital, Channel 5 is where you'll find us on your Spark TSL bedside unit. To get in touch for a dedication or request, all you've got to do is you pick up the handset, you press the button, and you get in touch for free. A very good evening. Very good morning. Where am I? Very good morning to the Royal Orthopaedic Hospital, the Queen Elizabeth, got the Women's Hospital, the Midland Met, or the Harborne Hospital this morning. And also hello to the Centre for Rare Diseases. They've got us on down there. One of the best ways to listen to us is on the BHBN Radio app. Download the app. And on the app, all you've got to do is click and message the studio. 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We're on your smart TV as well. Hello to the fabulous care homes. We've got Heartlands Care Home in Yardley, Metchley Manor Care Home in Edgbaston, we've got Swallows Meadow Care Home in Shirley Solihull, Claridge Place in Alton Solihull, Shenstone Court in Haleswin, and Bourneview Care Home in College Green, Bourneville. 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Number you need this morning, 0121 471 4774. Or you can text me or WhatsApp me, please, on 07 519 694 698. Or you can send me a voice note. I'd love a voice note this morning. So, coming up on the show, in the first hour, we have Yet More Gardening Times, brought to us by the Natura Theatre Company, around about 10:25, a little look into the garden. 10:45, it's Morning Moments, all about taking a shower mindfully. Into the second hour, we have the Music Diary, a look back on this day in music history, with a birthday in there as well. And the interview this morning comes from Ella Iggulden, who chats to Daniel Checkitz, Managing Director of Warwick Med. It's all about surgical hats this morning. So that'll be a nice little listen. Around about 10:25-ish, I say. I always say ish. Never good with timings. But it's all about you this morning. Get in touch on that text or WhatsApp me, please. 07 519 694 698.
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do. Hold on to all that we've been through. There's something in your eyes, a spark that looks like mine. I came from the same damn storm as you.

0: 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A little look at the weather for today then for Friday. The odd early shower is possible, otherwise a dry day with light winds. Cloudy at times, but some bright or sunny spells. Feeling less chilly in the lighter winds. Maximum temperature, 12 degrees.
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0: And it's all about you this morning. Get in touch. What are you up to? What are you looking forward to the weekend? Are you getting out of hospital? You've got visitors coming? Text me, please. Or WhatsApp me, 07519 694 698. And here's Tavares. Why you do that?

0: Octavirus. Don't take away the music. We wouldn't dare here on BHBN Radio. With you till midday, and of course it's Eurovision weekend, Friday, 15th of May today. But Eurovision weekend and the final this coming Saturday. And you know what? I've decided to take a year off. I'm not going to watch it. I'm going out. Got a Eurovision song though this morning that you'd love to hear. Probably one of the UK entries. I can play it for you. 07519 694 698. All the usual ways in the hospitals or on the BHBN Radio app. BHBN Radio. Got music on the way from Let Loose and also yet more Gardening Times on the way after this.
1: Receiving a cancer diagnosis can be a life-changing event for you and those around you. Whether you've recently been diagnosed, are currently undergoing treatment, finishing treatment, or supporting a friend or family member with cancer, we're here to support you. Cancer and its treatments may cause various physical changes and significantly impact your emotional well-being and daily life. You may experience unfamiliar or intensified emotions as you navigate this challenging period. Many patients find that the side effects of cancer treatments improve after completing their treatment. However, some side effects may persist and cause long-term issues, while others, known as late effects, might not emerge until months or years later. Adopting a healthy lifestyle can aid in managing the late effects of cancer treatment and enhance recovery. It can also reduce the risk of other health conditions such as heart disease, diabetes, and strokes. We encourage you to consider ways to improve your overall well-being and long-term health. Our health and well-being events offer advice and information from experienced cancer professionals to help you lead a healthy and active life, including emotional, financial, and practical advice during this difficult time. These sessions, which are free of charge, allow you and your loved ones to learn about topics related to cancer. The events cover areas such as a healthy lifestyle, including diet, physical activity, sleep, fatigue, and emotional well-being, benefits and financial advice, information on treatments like chemotherapy and radiotherapy, coping with side effects of treatments, support groups. These sessions also offer peer support, connecting you with others who have experienced similar journeys, which can alleviate feelings of isolation and provide valuable coping strategies. By improving your understanding of your health, you can make informed decisions and set realistic goals for your recovery and well-being. Our events are held at the Queen Elizabeth Hospital Birmingham, Heartlands Hospital, Good Hope Hospital, and Solihull Hospital. 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We look forward to welcoming you.

0: Let Loose on BHBN Radio. Crazy for you on this Friday morning. It's Paul till midday. Thanks for having us on. There's ways to get in touch with us this morning. Text me or WhatsApp me, please. 07519 694 698. We've got the phone number. Gets you straight through to the studio. 0121 471 4774. If you're in Solihull, Good Hope or Heartlands Hospital, all you got to do on the Spark TSL bedside unit is lift the handset, press a button, and you will get in touch for free. And we've also got the BHBN radio app. There is no excuse for you not to get in touch this morning. Right now, it's over to the Natura Theatre Company, taking a little look into the garden.
1: The Natura Theatre Company presents Yet More Gardening Times, written by Angela and Caroline Summerfield and read by Ellie Darville. Issue number 55. Today, I shall be casting all our minds back to those few days before Christmas Day, in an especially extended version of the Gardening Times. My gardeners have been busy collecting fir, twigs, holly leaves, holly berries, and fir cones to create the wreaths and garlands for the house, as there is certainly plenty of scope to let one's creative side flourish here. Which may account for the pink bird which appeared last Christmas on the Christmas wreath. According to the head gardener, it was symbolic of being in the pink, an English phrase for being in good health or in good cheer, which really is the aim of today's Gardening Times. The few days before Christmas are, of course, when the winter solstice arrives, and with it, the shortest day of the year. This is also when my gardeners take up occupation of the flower room, along with large quantities of twigs, berries, ribbons, candles, and he who cuts the grass assures me that this is the correct course of action. For 'tis a day too short for anything, and this being so, it'll have to have ended before it has started. This, thankfully, was not the case for Christmas Day, nor for Twelfth Night, thus making the display of Christmas decorations so worthwhile. The first of these being the Christmas wreath, or Advent wreath. The history behind the Christmas wreath, or Advent wreath, is that it was created in Germany in the early 19th century by the Protestant pastor Johann Heinrich Wichern, who made a wreath out of an old cartwheel in order to help the children at his mission school learn to count the days until Christmas. A candle was added and lit each day as Christmas drew nearer, culminating in the lighting of a large white candle at its centre on Christmas Day. Last Christmas, more twigs, leaves, berries and willow stems arrived in my flower room than ever, leading to my gardeners fashioning all manner of decorations associated with Christmas. I therefore think that I should explain how these symbolise Christmas. First, there were the willow stems, which they made into stars. As such, these symbolised the Star of Bethlehem, which guided the three kings. Next to these, I could see boxes of white and red candles, which were shortly placed into silver birch candle stands and decorated with fir cones. As they are a mirror of starlight, they too symbolised the Star of Bethlehem. Not from the garden, and I suspected from my sewing box, came red, white, and golden bows. The significance of bows and ribbons is linked to the bonds of unity and goodwill formed at Christmas, and therefore appear both to wrap presents and on my Christmas tree. As for the colours readily associated with Christmas in the garden, and therefore brought into my house each year by my gardeners, these are red and green. The red being associated with the blood of Christ when he died upon the cross, whilst the green signifies the everlasting light and therefore Christ's resurrection. A rather wonderful belief is that when Christ was born, despite the bleak midwinter, all of the trees throughout the world shook off their snow to reveal their new green shoots. The ringing of the church bells did, of course, cause us all to stop work on Christmas preparations, as rung throughout Christmas to proclaim the arrival of Christmas. They do make a welcome addition when winter's silence falls upon my garden. There is, however, merriment to be had in North Gloucestershire at Christmas time, for large quantities of mistletoe grow in the trees, which, although a parasitic plant, is a traditional addition to the Christmas festivities. Its white berries symbolising love, bunches are hung over doorways for kissing beneath the mistletoe. It is therefore recommended that you watch your step and always remember to simultaneously look both upwards as well as forwards when entering any room at Christmas time in Gloucestershire. While still on the subject of looking both upwards and forwards, this is also highly recommended when positioning the Christmas tree at Christmas, as ceiling height ratios can prove unreliable when bringing such trees into your home. Failure to assess this correctly can lead to many reversals and exclamations from gardeners.
2: Oh, come here. I told you that one was too tall. Back to me. What were you doing there?
1: And anyone else involved in the process, as not only must one place the Christmas tree, but it must also then be made to stand upright and to remain so, particularly once decorating the tree commences. As for when this tradition all began in England, we have the wife of King George III to thank for this, as in 1800, Queen Charlotte introduced this custom from Germany. This royal tradition was continued by Queen Victoria and her husband, Prince Albert, who ensured its popularity when in 1846, while staying at Windsor Castle, they were pictured as a family around a Christmas tree by the Illustrated London News. In addition to candles, glass decorations were hung on the tree, and throughout the 19th century and for the first half of the 20th century, candles were used together with homemade Christmas decorations. These included roses made of coloured paper, paper chains, apples, biscuits tied with ribbon, toys, tinsels, pine cones, and red bows. Now, anything goes to decorate a Christmas tree. But don't forget the fairy or angel for the top of the tree. Until next time then, when hopefully I shall be back with the garden puzzle too.

0: 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And I've got a request on the way. Well, a dedication. I'm doing a dedication, not a request.
1: 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So I'm Jazz Brandon, by the way. 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
2: Yes, very good morning to Dave Horton, the saviour of BHBN Radio, as I call him. Working hard this morning, editing up little bits for this station for BHBN. So, Dave, hope you're having a good morning and I hope you get to have a coffee. This is for you in the meantime. Coffee and biscuits. It's not the song. It's called Memory Lane. This is by Old Dominion.

0: Old Dominion and Memory Lane on BHBN Radio, especially for Dave Horton this morning. If you've got a request or a dedication, I am here for you. Get in touch, please. I'd love to know the goss. What's going on with you this morning? Are you leaving hospital for the weekend? Are you home relaxing and recovering? 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And call in on 0121 471 4774. 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

0: Van Morrison, Brown Eyed Girl on BHBN Radio. Friday morning, where it's now is a time, a good time to stop for today's morning moments. It's over to Penny Jane Bourne.
1: Welcome to BHBN's Mindfulness Moments, where we suggest how you can enhance your well-being through mindfulness. Today is all about taking a mindful shower, whenever that might be in the day. But the first thing you do is step into the shower after it has reached a comfortable temperature and take a few deep breaths. Get into the moment of just being in the shower, rather than have any thoughts or conversations in your head. Concentrate on the sensation of the water hitting your body and listen to the sounds the water makes as it falls. Focus on just these things and let any other thoughts disappear from your mind. Lastly, visualize negative thoughts going down the plug hole with the water freeing you from their effect. Showering is a great opportunity to be mindful, and you can do it every day in those solitary few minutes.

Ellie Goulding, Love Me Like You Do on BHBN Radio. And I'll dedicate that to anyone who's having a particularly tough time at the moment. Hope that your day is going well for you and it gets better every day. And thank you for having us on. We are BHBN Radio. My name is Paul Stanley and with you till midday. And right now, this is Jason Donovan.

Jason Donovan, Any Dream Will Do on BHBN Radio. On this Friday morning with me, Paul Stanley, till midday. On the way, got the music diary after the news for Birmingham, a look back on this day in music history, with a birthday thrown in there as well. Who's it going to be? We're going to find out. Right now, Sam Ryder.

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So a very good morning to you. Welcome along. If you've just joined me, where have you been? We start at 10. But you're more than welcome if you've just tuned in. And if you haven't, tell your friends. If you're in the Heartlands, the Good Hope or the Solihull Hospital, Channel 5 is where we are on your Spark TSL bedside unit. 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A very good morning to the Royal Orthopaedic Hospital. We've got the Queen Elizabeth Hospital, the Women's Hospital, the Midland Met, the Harbord Hospital, and also hello to the Centre for Rare Diseases. 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Have a little nose. We're also on your smart TV as well. Look at us. Hello to the care homes. You've got Heartlands Care Home in Yardley, Metsham Manor Care Home in Edgbaston, Swallows Meadow Care Home in Chirley Solihull, Claridge Place in Alton Solihull, Shenstone Court in Hales Owen, and Bourneview Care Home in College Green Bourneville. Tuned in on your donated BHBN internet radios or your donated smart speaker. Numbers this morning then, 0121 471 4774. Gets you straight through to the studio. Or you can text me or WhatsApp me, please, on 07519 694 698. You can also send a voice note there, if you'd like to, this morning. Into the second hour then, we've got the Music Diary on the way. A look back on this day in music history with a birthday in there as well. And the interview today for BHBN is from Ella Iggulden, chatting to Daniel Checkitz, Managing Director of Warwick Med. It's all about surgical hats, what they're doing in our hospitals. And it is all about you, so get in touch, please. I want a bit of goss this morning. What are you doing? Tell me before midday while you do that. Here's Niall Horan, straight into the Music Diary after.

0: Welcome to the Morning Show Music Diary, a look back at some great memories from this day in music history.
1: Yes, and for the 15th of May, we're going to start in 1959, where Elvis Presley scored his fourth number one on the UK singles chart with A Fool Such As I and I Need Your Love Tonight. I think that was a B-side. It was his first ballad to hit number one.

On this day in 1982, Stevie Wonder and Paul McCartney started a 7-week run at number one on the US singles chart with Ebony and Ivory. The song gave McCartney's 24th US number one as a songwriter. The title was inspired by McCartney hearing Spike Milligan say, "Black notes, white notes, and you need to play the two to make harmony, folks."

0: On this day in 1994, Blur scored their first UK number one album with Park Life, which went on to spend over 2 years on the charts. The album featured four UK hit singles, including this.
1: The habitual voyeur of what is known as a morning suit can be avoided if you take a route straight.
0: Park Life, Girls and Boys, End of the Century, and To the End. In the year following its release, the album came to define the emerging Britpop scene. The album cover for Park Life was among 10 chosen by the Royal Mail for a set of classic album cover postage stamps issued in January 2010.

year later, in 1995, Supergrass released their debut studio album, I Should Coco. The album, which peaked at number one on the UK charts, featured their number two hit single, All Right. The album title is cockney rhyming for slang for I Should Think So.

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1: Yes, and it's happy birthday to Mike Oldfield, UK composer, multi-instrumentalist, born on this day, the 15th of May, 1953. Tubular Bells was the first album released on the Virgin record label in 1973 and went on to sell over 10 million copies worldwide. He had the 1976 UK number 3, Portsmouth, plus 20 other UK top 40 albums. Together with Scottish vocalist Maggie Riley, he collaborated and recorded one of his most successful singles in 1983 with this, Moonlight Shadow.

0: Mike Oldfield, together with Maggie Riley. Moonlight Shadow on BHBN Radio. Happy birthday to Mike Oldfield, 73 years old today. And happy birthday to you if you're celebrating your birthday from all of us here at BHBN Radio. I hope you have a wonderful Friday. Make a weekend of it. Extend it. Why not? And treat yourself this morning to a request or a dedication. Love to hear from you. 07519 694 698. You can call in 0121 471 4774. Or if you're in the hospitals, the Heartlands of Good Hope or Solihull Hospital. Don't forget, we're in your Spark TSL bedside unit. None there. 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It's all about
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0: Liverpool's finest, the Queen of Liverpool, Cilla Black, You Are My World on BHBN Radio. 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The TV theme is a Sweeney, hits and headlines of 1986, top five this week is of 1966, and Graham in Shirley chooses his five favourites just after 10. 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
0: Right now, it's over to Ellie Eagledon for today's interview about surgical hats.
4: My name is Danielle Checkitz, Managing Director of Warwick Med, and about 12 months ago now, we set up the company to provide name and roll fabric theatre hats in place of disposable hats. I became really passionate about the idea when I went into a theatre training some staff last February 2020, and kind of become fixated on it since then. I've developed my own product range, and it's going really well. The feedback's phenomenal, improving communication, which therefore reduces adverse events, reducing adverse events when it comes to kind of patients and things that can occur and go wrong. It really does kind of, improve communication. Therefore, there's fewer chances of kind of things going wrong. And for the patient journey, it's so much better. Patients know who they're speaking, who's looking after mm-hmm. them. They can clearly identify. They don't need to just kind of judge through the eyes with a mask and a hat. Everybody doesn't look the same, so now they're actually identified, and having the bright colours as well, which brightens up the department and indicates the roles of the individuals, of the kind of staff, so anaesthetists, surgeons, ODPs, scrub nurses, etc. They all have different colours. So it's I'm very passionate about this initiative, and I'm trying to implement it in as many theatres in the country as I can.
5: Amazing. And do you want to talk a bit about any case studies that have really inspired this project to go forward with?
4: Yes, I've spoken to a few clinical staff who have had incidents due to miscommunication in terms of being in an emergency and not knowing who anybody was, which, wastes time in an emergency. Time's off the essence. Things need to be handled and done quickly. And so there's been, a few kind of case studies where I've spoken to staff about that, especially in emergencies. It's really key to know who is who. Staff also say in the huddle in the mornings, they're introduced to everybody, and 5 minutes later, they can't remember who each other is when they have to go to work in a different area to what they're used to. And so they don't know the staff around them. They do struggle to know who is who. Also recently, one of my the anaesthetists that I've been working very closely with, she explained that having the hat since May has actually broken barriers down. So in terms of speaking up if there's a problem or an incident, because the front names, first names are on the hat, they can say, John, can you please, what about doing it in this way instead of that way? And it just breaks those kind of barriers down to enable more communication. Another story that was told to me was by, she used to be a matron, a neonatal matron, and she said that she attended the arrest of a baby, and they were resuscitating the baby, and everybody was stood round in their masks and hats and scrubs, and the man put his thumbs up and she put her thumbs to the side, as if to say the baby may not make it, thinking it was one of the surgeons or clinicians, and it was actually the father of that baby. She said that that will always stay with her, and it was a horrible experience, and if people had name and roll hats on, that wouldn't have happened. There's another case study. I'm speaking to a friend who was attending the birth of his twins, and because he looked the same as everybody else. He had a green hat on, blue scrubs, and people, he was holding his wife's hand. She was having babies in theatre due to previous problems in the past, hemorrhage, etc. So she was in theatre having her babies, and people kept asking him to do things and hold things. And he was so confusing of who he was, because he looked the same as everybody else. They actually had to ask him to move to the other side of the room, and he couldn't just enjoy the arrival of his twins into the world. So, you know, just all these different things happen every day. And so I'd like to reduce the possibilities and the occurrences of these happening by clearly labelling who everybody is. In terms of the environmental benefit, an average theatre will dispose of about 100,000 disposable hats made from viscose each year. Viscose is very harmful to the environment, so we can reduce and stop this from happening by putting in place name and roll fabric theatre hats. There's a plethora of benefits. There's also cost savings as well. And, you know, again, the patient journey, it's a horrible experience, it's a daunting experience for all patients. But I do believe that everybody will benefit from this, because whether it's themselves being in theatre or their relatives or friends, making a better experience and providing better communication is, I think, you know, the way forwards. You know, some kind of barriers that I have encountered in terms of, for example, infection control. So the stance for the country is really all policies within theatres is to wear disposable theatre hats. So I've been working very closely with Birmingham University. They've produced a theatre cloth hat review where they've interviewed in the implementers of different hospitals throughout the UK in terms of looking at the pros and cons, how they managed to do to implement the hats, the benefits it's brought to them. It's a brilliant document, and it's available on our website for anybody to go on to. And also they've done a microbial study, so basically analysing the microbes of worn hats in theatre, disposable comparing to fabric, and also fabric washed at 30 degrees, washed at 60 degrees, and also a fabric which has an antimicrobial coating to see the difference. So I'm trying to provide the research and evidence in order to make this flow and go, you know, from hospital to hospital, and then hopefully, you know, the kind of the rest of the UK, we'd like this to be implemented everywhere.
5: It's mad, isn't it, that how can we be in 2021 and people still don't know who each of us are in the theatre?
4: Like, it is.
5: It's shocking. So, like, complete hats off to you for coming up with this.
4: Because pardon the pun. Believe,
5: I can't believe that it has never been done before. Why? Like, yeah. It's just shocking.
4: As I said, infection control is one barrier. And, you know, staff aren't familiar with taking anything home to wash in the theatre environment. They're used to putting their hats in the bin and their scrubs into a laundry basket to go centrally laundered. We are working out kind of innovative ways in order to enable this to happen as well. So if a hospital wanted to commercially launder their hats and have them named, it's a possibility. We are working on designs and developments. And we should have some really, you know, exciting news in the new year. So there are policies and procedures. So many years ago, fabric hats were the norm.
5: Yeah.
4: People would wear fabric hats. And then due to infection control, disposable hats came in. And now we're looking at reintroducing fabric hats in order to help save the planet, to be more sustainable, environmentally friendly, etc. But you know, it's obviously finding the evidence that is contrary to the evidence of why we implemented disposable hats in the first place. So that's what we're trying to do. We're trying to provide the evidence and the research, and we're working with absolutely fantastic

0: and when some of the staff wore the disposable hats after wearing the fabric hats for the microbial study, which Birmingham University are doing for us, when they wore the disposable hats, they said it was bizarre, it was horrible. Mm-hmm. They didn't like it. It felt it didn't feel nice against their hair compared to wearing their lovely fabric hats. So, you know, that was interesting because they'd worn them for many, many years.
1: Yeah,
0: you know, 20 years, some of them. And then, you know, going back to wearing the disposable after the fabric. So it just shows that, again, they're much more breathable and more comfortable for them to wear. And they much prefer them. The jackets as well. So we worked with Birmingham University Hospital, UHB, on designing a warm-up jacket. So staff are quite cold in theatre, and it can be quite cool. Every time I'm in theatre, when I was a nurse and you know, as a medical representative, when I've been in theatre, I've been quite cold. So listened to the staff, and they said that they wanted something that will keep them warm, but obviously complies with infection control. So we've made a warm-up jacket out of a 195 GSM fabric, which is a nice warm material, similar to a scrub-type material, a little bit thicker. And staff have been wearing them and finding great benefits. They have pockets in for their pens and their hands and any things that they need to pop in there. So similar to their scrub jacket, but it's a jacket that goes over the top. And yeah, it's really helping, and we've had great feedback on them. So staff can wash their hands as well, because obviously it's a shorter sleeve, it's a three-quarter sleeve, which is what was needed, because what was out there was only long-sleeved, which doesn't comply with infection control. So we've made the jackets for the staff, and we're being asked by lots of other hospitals for them now as well, which is fantastic.
1: And what are your future goals with this, with everything that you're doing? Obviously you've said that you want this to be kind of a staple uniform in theatres across the NHS, but is there anything else? You know, I know that's like the biggest thing that you want, but is there any other goals that you've got in the next year or so?
0: Yeah, I mean, providing sustainable solutions for any other kind of products out there that can be changed, listening to clinicians, working closely with them to understand what they require and how we can help and provide a solution for it. We call ourselves eco ninjas, trying to be a little bit fun there, but you know, we are really kind of trying to help to make a greener NHS. And we do have other ideas and innovation ideas for the future that we're working on, and hopefully we'll be able to implement them and help to create a greener NHS and make staff more comfortable, again enhancing the patient experience. So I think working closely with clinicians is quite key. I was a clinician myself. I was a nurse many years ago. I started as a healthcare assistant, then I did my nurse training, then I was a qualified staff nurse. And I do believe that I'm a patient safety advocate as well. I've had my own company now for about 8 or 9 years, and then developed Warwick Med, this new company, as I said, about a year ago. So about November 2020, we opened Warwick Med, and it really has helped to fill a kind of a missing hole that I've had as well, because I used to love helping and looking after patients. Yeah. I don't feel that I've done that since I've gone into kind of the medical sales arena, but I do feel that I'm doing that now in trying to provide solutions to problems out there, you know, at good pricing with really good fabrics and products.
1: You're doing an amazing job, and I think it's really inspiring.
0: Thank you very much. And just on the back of me, my business partner, Neil, he's my brother. I asked him to build the website for me, and he looked into it and said, it's brilliant, I love what you're trying to do, I want to be part of it, can I come along on the journey? And it's brought us so much closer together as well. We probably speak and message every day, and our mum is working for us as well on the sales side. So it's a little family run organisation. And yeah, it's as I said, it's really exciting, and it's lovely to have those relationships with family who we trust implicitly, and it's again helping, you know, to make positive, innovative changes.
1: So, and you are so passionate about this project, like you can tell every time that I talk to you, and it's lovely to see. And you are making a huge difference, and I hope you know that yourself. You are making a huge difference, and I'm just still so shocked that this hasn't been done before.
0: Like when people ask and you know, I talk about it, they say, "But isn't that the case already? Don't they do that?" As a matter of fact, no. So as I said, there are barriers. Infection control is one of them. Washing the hats is another. So we are providing solutions. We've got lots of ideas and plans up our sleeve for the new year, which will hopefully enable this to happen.

0: across the country in a much more simple way. So yeah, watch this space, and it's very exciting.
1: Thank you to Ella, and thank you to Danielle as well for that interview this morning.
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0: All the Lovers. And, of course, documentary out next week, isn't it? I think it's Wednesday, 20th of May. I'm looking forward to that. Right then, big hello and a shout-out to everyone who was on the one big walk in Solihull, Bruton Park and Malvern Park, just Tuesday gone. It was a huge turnout, and hello to Keely and Vicky and Danny as well, all involved in the walking and talking. And it was such a good event. 200 people there, just about, I think, or maybe over, for Mental Health Week this week.
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0: Okay, then, coming up for the rest of your day here for the Friday on BHBN Radio, we've got the Golden Hour after the news for Birmingham, the best music from the 50s through to the 80s, sponsored by Iconic Event Solutions. Back to the 70s from 2 o'clock, Dave Horton, with a show full of memories from the decade of that glorious time. Got the Friday request show for the Queen Elizabeth Hospital from 4 o'clock. Requests and dedications with Cosimo for the Queen Elizabeth. He's been around the wards. He's got your requests. You're going to be hearing them on BHBN Radio. Thank BHBN. It's Friday from 6 with David Elliott. Easing us into the weekend with some great music and classic comedy, sponsored by Bluebird Care, Sutton Coldfield and East Birmingham. And then it's a Friday evening show with Susie B. It's all looking good. Get in touch in the usual ways. I'll be back on your radio Sunday night for the evening show.
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0: 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Yeah.

words mean I am a truthful man from the land of the palm trees. And before dying, I want to share these poems of my soul. My poems are soft green. My poems are also flaming crimson. My poems are like a wounded fawn seeking refuge in the forest. The last verse says, Con los pobres de la tierra. With the poor people of this earth, I want to share my fate. The streams of the mountains please.

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0: If you're a fan of the boys in Claret and Blue, Mad About the Baggies, or one of St Andrew's finest blue noses, then you can keep up to date with your favourite team's home games during your stay in hospital. 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
1: Three little words. 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
2: Over half of us have felt lonely at some point. 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

0: from the Sky News Centre at 2, where Streeting says Andy Burnham should be the candidate. Says the region's current mayor has the best chance of winning the seat in Makerfield, and that should override a factional advantage. With the housing secretary admitting Sir Keir Starmer's unpopular, Donald Trump was asked about the PM's future on Air Force One.
1: He's in trouble for two reasons: energy and immigration. He's very bad on energy. He should open up the North Sea. He's got a coal mine. Tough thing unless he can straighten out immigration, where he's weak. And if he doesn't start drilling, stop with the windmills all over the place and are causing havoc.
2: Health officials have confirmed pupils from two separate schools in Reading are being treated for meningitis. A third patient who died attended Henley College in Oxfordshire. The UK HSA says it's a different strain from the one in Kent. Pharmacy owner Oliver Pickard says he's getting calls from worried parents.
3: We are getting towards party season. Students are going to finish their A-levels and GCSEs. They're going to go to proms. And this is when we're seeing the likelihood of the infection spreading should anyone be infected.
2: A teenage e-bike rider has been sentenced to nearly 7 years in prison for killing a great-grandmother in a crash. Billy Stokoe pleaded guilty to causing the death by dangerous driving of 86-year-old Gloria Stevenson at a zebra crossing in Sunderland last year. A medical expert's warning the UK may see a small number of hantavirus cases after the cruise ship outbreak. Professor Emma Thompson heads a research centre at Glasgow University, one of just two in the UK looking into the rat-borne disease. Gogglebox star Ken Harwood has died at the age of 77 after a short illness. The ex-postmaster and his wife Anne were on the show from 2020 to 2022. And Seamus Coleman will bring his 17-year playing career at Everton to an end next month. The Republic of Ireland defenders made 433 appearances for Everton. That's the latest. I'm AJ Walsh.
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5: Yes, it's Back to the 70s with me, Dave Horton, and what we're going to do, we're going to have a musical perusal around the chart on this day in 1970. Should have come to rehearsals. Now, I've got them all lined up, all in order of the charts, but we're not going to do a rundown of the charts. So I'm going to press this little button here that says shuffle, and there we go, and we're going to start with Glen Campbell. Honey, come back. This week, 28.
8: Well, honey, I know I've said it too many times before. I said I'd never say it again. I guess I shouldn't say anything at all, since you're supposed to belong to him. But I just can't let you go without telling you just how much I love you.

Well, I guess that's about all I gotta say. So I'm just gonna take my bags and I'm gonna walk. I know those bright lights are calling you, honey. Big fine cars and fancy cars. But if you ever want somebody to just love you, and someday you just may, just give me a call. You know where I am.

On this day in May 1970, Glen Campbell was at number 28 of two places. Actually, up 10 places. Can't read the writing. It's so small on my list. There you go. Glen Campbell, up 10 places on this day in 1970. Yes, we're going to peruse the sort of float over the top 50 of the chart on this day in 1970. So next, we've got Tom Jones. He was at number 8. Falling 3 places to number 5 with Daughter of Darkness. BHBN Radio, it's a Friday afternoon.

Tom Jones, still going strong. Going out on tour, I believe. Stay out of my life. And that's from 1970, of course. That is the year that we are featuring today. Now, on this day in 1970, there were two Eurovision entries in the chart. One was a winner, one wasn't. This was the winner at number 5.

Yes, the winner for Ireland in Eurovision in 1970. The UK entry coming up in a little while. 1970! This is Jackson 5 for you now, and this is ABC.

0: The introduction of Michael Jackson to the world, ABC, Jackson 5 there, and they have a brand new entry at number 41 this very week. Meanwhile, at number 13, the Cufflinks.
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Oh, that's a good song. When Julie Comes Around, the Cufflinks. Down one place from number 12, it spent 10 weeks on the charts in 1970. And here's another new entry.

0: The Beach Boys, a new entry this very week in 1970 on the 15th of May. A short break now, and we're going to be wondering after this. I'm always wondering.
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to pack. I've never seen a sight that didn't look better looking back. I was born under a wandering star. Mud can make you prisoner and the plains can bake you dry. Snow can burn your eyes, but only people make you cry. Home is made for coming from, for dreams of going to, which with any luck

Lee Marvin from the film Paint Your Wagon. And that was at number 26 this very week in 1970. Now, you know I mentioned there was two Eurovision songs. One was a winner, one wasn't. The winner was from Ireland, from Dana. It was Mary Hopkin that entered for the UK. And this is Knock Knock, Who's There?

That's Pretty Rich, and spent 12 weeks on the charts, sliding down to number 39 this week from last week's 29. Before that, it was four tops. They were also on the slide because they were down to 29 from 21. And before that, you heard Mary Hopkin. You used to call her Harry Motkin. Some presenters did. I had a thing about Mary Hopkin. Then somebody walked into school one day and said, "Have you heard Mary Hopkins got engaged to Tony Visconti? Broke a 15-year-old lad's heart." This is Blooming. Good morning, freedom.

0: number 35, down from 1931. Down from number 31, that's Joe Dolan there, and You're Such a Good Looking Woman. Still to come, we've got Stevie Wonder, we've got Status Quo, we've got Norman Greenbaum, and Mr. Blow. Are we allowed to say that? I don't know. Anyway.
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0: 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And wearing a bra? 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

Oh, there they go, down the dust pipe there. That's Status Quo, and they were at number 37. We're going to shoot all the way up to number 2 now. BHBN Radio. At number 2, yes, as I said. Down one place from number 1. Norman Greenbaum and Spirits in the Sky.

Norman Greenbaum. Spirit in the Sky. Been covered a couple of times. But that's the best. The originals are always the best. We're following the charts of this day in 1970. And Christy were there with Yellow River.

Christie, Yellow River at number 6. As we move down to number 24 with Bob and Marcia.

0: Tell you what, I'm enjoying myself so much doing this programme, I didn't look at the clock. We'll come back to Young, Gifted and Black. Take us up to the news about a minute. Grooving with Mr. Blow. We'll have more of this during the programme, I guess, as well. Bit of a filler. Still to come, some great songs from Butterscotch, Marvin Gaye. Ooh, that's true for Marvin Gaye, I think, by the look of it. Mm. Right, here we go with the news. 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
1: From the Sky News Centre at 3, Wes Streeting says Andy Burnham should be picked as Labour's candidate for the upcoming by-election in Greater Manchester. Allies of the former Health Secretary say he himself will stand in any leadership contest against Sir Keir Starmer. Mr Burnham has his work cut out among these voters in Makerfield.
2: Whoever, Reform or I'd vote anybody. I'd vote for Bugs Bunny but for him.
3: To anyone other than Andy Burnham?
2: Reform. I'm not sussed them out quite yet.
4: It's still Reform.
5: I would vote for Andy Burnham, only because he's a more relatable person.
1: A teenager who knocked down and killed a great-grandmother with his illegal and faulty e-bike has been jailed for nearly 7 years. Billy Stokoe was 18 when he hit Gloria Stevenson on a zebra crossing in Sunderland last year. Dashcam footage shows him getting up and leaving the scene. Julie Francis is Gloria's daughter.
6: He was clearly panicking, you could see that. But he did just get on his bike and he rode away. He hid his bike at his friend's house. He took his coat off and his balaclava and ran off. Yeah, he just ran off and left her, like she was nothing.
1: Officials insist the risk to the public from an outbreak of meningitis is low. Two pupils from separate schools in Reading are being treated for the infection, while a student from Henley College in Oxfordshire has died. A medical expert's warning the UK may see a small number of hantavirus cases after the cruise ship outbreak. Professor Emma Thompson heads a research centre at Glasgow University, one of just two in the UK looking into the rat-borne disease. X has agreed to strengthen protection for UK users. Under the agreement, the social media platform will review suspected hate and terrorism-related posts within 24 hours on average. And Emma Raducanu has been formally reunited with Andrew Richardson, who was her coach when she won the US Open in 2021. The pair will begin working together immediately, with Richardson joining the British number one in Strasbourg. That's the latest. I'm AJ Walsh.
0: Thank you, AJ. Ooh, what's happening there? Hold on, we'll try again.
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0: That's the band. They're at number 17. And before that, you heard the Pipkins, who were just below them at number 18. And we started the hour continuing with Bob and Marcia at number 24 on this very day in 1970.
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0: Now then, tomorrow in the morning, it's our flagship show. That's not easy to say. Between 9 and 11 with Colin Monaff. BHBN Gold. So if you like this sort of stuff we're playing this afternoon, that's the place to be. Tomorrow, the hits and headlines are from 1986. The TV theme is from The Sweeney. The top five is from this week of 1966. And Graham in Shirley chooses five faves just after 10. Graham in Shirley. Or Shirley and Graham. So that's what you can look forward to between 9 and 11 in the morning with Colin Monaff, BHBN Gold. And as I always say, I'm always putting away the big shop while that programme's on. Cracking programme, so give it a listen between 9 and 11. And one thing Colin and I will agree on, a track from 1970, this is cracking. It's one of those goosebump ones. It comes from Butterscotch. And it's called Don't You Know. She said, hello in brackets, at number 31.

Oh, so good. That's Butterscotch, and don't you know, she said hello. A couple of Tamla Motown tracks for you now, just spreading over our community care announcements. We're going to start with Jimmy Ruffin. He was at number 14 on this very day in 1970. Farewell is a Lonely Sound.

0: There you go, number 14, Jimmy Ruffin, and Farewell is a Lonely Sound. And we'll be back with number 33 from Marvin Gaye.
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Andy Williams there, and I can't help falling in love with you. I nearly missed this one, and it's a cracker. I don't know why I didn't mark it off on my list. It's at number 20, and it's gone up two places on this week in 1970. It's White Plains.

so good work planes, some of Vanity Fair and all those people like that. And to be honest, I believe they're always a mix of the same people, but they've sent out some cracking music, just like Love Affair as well. A bit of an elephant in the water. If you know your music from 1970, why haven't I played it yet? I don't know. Here it is. I made a coffee during Norman Greenbaum. I think I can go and make a meal now. Simon and Garfunkel, Bridge Over Troubled Water.

0: That was at number 12. Former number one, of course, Bridge Over Troubled Water from Simon and Garfunkel.
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0: Hush, little

0: You just won't stop. 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

0: There you go, that's Creedence Clearwater Revival and a travelling band, and they were at number 9. Time now for this.
1: Number 1!
0: It was World Cup year, of course. This is England World Cup squad 1970, back home.

arguably the best football song. Sorry, Frank. But after the success of 1966, they had to make a record for 1970, and it was a good one. This is the Supremes now for you. Up the ladder to the roof.

There you go, that's the Supremes there for you. And I'm just looking on the chart here, I've lost them. Oh, there they are. They were at number 30. They are on the climb from 39 the week before. New entry at number 40 was this one from Ray Stevens on this day in 1970. It's Everything is Beautiful. 9 minutes to 4.

Ray Stevens and Everything is Beautiful. That's almost it. Whatever record I've got left in my little rack here is going to take us to news time, so I've chosen this one. 1970. It comes from the Moody Blues. It's Questions. I'll be back on Monday morning, as far as I know, unless somebody else jumps in and says, I'll do it. with the morning show. And back here again next Friday with another year, doing it all again with another year from the 70s. But for this afternoon, I'll leave you with Moody Blues. Cosimo is next with requests for the Queen Elizabeth Hospital. Stay with him till

0: at number three, the Moody Blues. And that's it. Cosimo's next at four. Then it's the music selection. Then at six, it's Thank God It's Friday with David Elliott. And then the evening show right here on BHBN Radio. See you Monday. 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
1: From the Sky News Centre at four. Wes Streeting says his potential Labour leadership rival Andy Burnham should be allowed to run in an upcoming by-election. The former Health Secretary says the party needs its best players on the pitch. The rider of an e-bike who killed a woman on a zebra crossing has been jailed for nearly 7 years. 86-year-old Gloria Stevenson was walking her daughter's dog in Sunderland last May when Billy Stoko ran her over, then left the scene. Superintendent Billy Mulligan from Northumbria Police led the investigation.
2: Billy's driving was incredibly dangerous. He was weaving in and out of traffic. He was using one hand on the steering and carrying his mobile phone, but he was also under the influence of drugs. There was that immediate remorse when he was arrested, but it should never have come to that point.
1: Donald Trump's told reporters on Air Force One about the situation in Iran.
3: We've wiped out their armed forces, essentially. We may have to do a little cleanup work because we had a little month-long ceasefire, I guess you'd call it. But we did it as a favor to Pakistan, who are terrific people, the Field Marshal and the Prime Minister.
1: The US president's heading home from his state visit to China, claiming he and Xi Jinping feel very similar about Iran. Mr. Trump says he didn't ask his counterpart for favours to unblock the Strait of Hormuz, but claims his patience with Tehran is running out. A trial date's been set for a 45-year-old accused of stabbing two Jewish men in North London. Shlomo Rand and Norman Schein were attacked in Golders Green last month. Essa Suleiman's due before the Old Bailey next March. Middlesbrough have called for Southampton to be kicked out of the Championship playoff final. They've accused their semi-final opponents of trying to obtain an advantage after someone from the club was allegedly caught spying on their training session. And it's being confirmed Lavoie will announce the results of the UK's national jury on Eurovision tomorrow night. The drag artist says she will do her best to behave. The country is represented on stage in Vienna by Look Mum No Computer.
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Yes, Friday afternoon, so close to the weekend now, and you're with Cosmo from 4 till 5. So let's kick off with some 2016 nostalgia bangers since the weather is bringing us summer vibes. Here's Drake with One Dance on BHBN.

It's One Dance on BHBN, and yes, it's your boy Cousin with you again for the QE Request show for the next hour. So make sure you've got your cuppa with you, because I've been around the world again and met some lovely people and great characters. And they've also chosen some great classics for us today, so we can enjoy a great way to get us going on this Friday. Now, to start the show off, we say hello to Michelle, who's with her grandkids, and she will be out soon, which is great to hear. Now, her grandkids also chose some beats as well, and don't worry, I will be playing them later on in the show. But to kick us off, Michelle's chosen Smokey Robinson with Being With You. Enjoy.

Smokey Robinson, being with you here on BHBN, especially for Michelle, and it was lovely to meet you. Now, next stop in the hot seat is Connor, who claims to be the biggest Coldplay fan, and I'll tell you what, mate, you've got some competition on that claim, because certain family members of mine would have a say on that title. But here it is, him for the weekend.

That was Him for the Weekend with Coldplay, especially for Connor. Hope you enjoyed. We move on now, and I'm going to say hello to one of Michelle's grandkids from before. Now, we had a good conversation about FIFA and how I'm obviously going to be the better player. Now, jokes aside, the song Grinder's chosen is Harry Styles' Watermelon Sugar. So here it is. Enjoy, mate.

0: 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Thank you, Ryan.
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Adele, Someone Like You on BHBN Radio. And I have to say, probably the most cinematic voice I have ever heard from Adele. Now, coming up next is Harry, and it was lovely to meet you. And he says that this next song he's chosen is his favourite song. What can it be? Of course, it's Queen with Bohemian Rhapsody, just for Harry.

That was Queen with Bohemian Rhapsody there on BHBN, just for Harry. Now moving on, we're going to say hello to Christine, who's from Latvia. Never been, but she ensures me it's a great country, and I take that opinion. So Christine has picked Beautiful Day by U2 for us to enjoy here on BHBN, so let's hear it.

0: 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Hope you enjoyed and get better soon.
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0: 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Yes, 24/7. Now, coming up, Liz has requested Green Day with Basket Case. So here it is. Enjoy.

0: Green Days with Basket Case there on BHBN. And Liz, it was amazing to meet you. And let me tell you something, you're in great hands at the QE Hospital. Now, just a quick little shout out. David Elliott's on at 6 this evening, so I recommend having a listen to that on your regs and a BHBN rap, which you can install. In the meantime, let's do this.
1: Matt is enjoying a rare day. 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
1: 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Save up to 3 lives in 1 hour. 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

The weekend there with Blinding Lights on BHBN Radio. It's Cosmo with you until 5 o'clock. Thanks for joining me. And now we say hello to Milo, who says this song made him fall in love with this artist. Now, I'm not talking about Da Vinci. I'm talking about Ed Sheeran. So here's Perfect just for you on BHBN.

Wow, what a voice. That was perfect on BHBN by Ed Sheeran, just for Milo. Now, shout out to Krista for this next one. She's told me she's had this as number one on Spotify for years now. So no pressure then, because we're expecting a banger. It's All For One with I Swear. I Swear.

It's Awful On with I Swear and Chris. That absolutely did live up to the expectations. A well-deserved cheeky pat on the back for that. Now, that is the end of my Q Request show. I'll be back next week. And stay tuned, because at 6, David Elliott is going to ease you into the weekend with great music and classic comedy. But I do have time for one more song, so I will dedicate this to the QE staff. Here's Counting Stars with One Republic.

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3: 10 to 6. Labour's ruling party has confirmed Andy Burnham will be allowed to enter the race for a seat in Parliament. The National Executive Committee has given the Greater Manchester Mayor permission to stand in the Makerfield by-election. It means he's a step closer to potentially challenging Sir Keir Starmer's leadership. Here's our political correspondent, Rob Powell.
4: This doesn't mean that he definitely is the candidate, although I find it really hard to believe that this goes any other way now than him being the candidate. But things moving fast and a very, very different outcome to the one we had before when the NEC blocked Andy Burnham. This time he will be allowed to stand.
3: Health officials say they're reviewing vaccine policy following the latest fatal outbreak of meningitis. A sixth former at Henley College in Oxfordshire has died, while pupils at two separate schools in Reading are receiving treatment. We're told it's a different strain to the one in Kent earlier this year. Shamez Ladani from the UK Health Security Agency says there are 800,000 teenagers in each year group.
5: That's a very large number of young adults to vaccinate to prevent very few cases. But given the recent outbreaks, it is important and it is happening that we are re-evaluating the decisions that were made.
3: A teenager who rode a defective e-bike, killing an 86-year-old woman on a zebra crossing, has been jailed for nearly 7 years. Billy Stoko was under the influence of cannabis and holding his phone when he collided with Gloria Stevenson in Sunderland last May. British Gas has been ordered to pay £20 million over its treatment of customers who had prepayment meters forcibly installed. Regulator Ofgem found the supplier failed to meet standards required to protect vulnerable householders. Middlesbrough have called for Southampton to be thrown out of the Champions playoff final over the so-called Spygate scandal. They're accused of spying at Borough's training ground. And it's been confirmed Lavoie will announce the result of the UK's national jury on Eurovision tomorrow night. The drag artist says she's over the moon. That's the latest. I'm AJ Walsh.
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0: Thank BHBN It's Friday with David Elliott. Sponsored by Bluebird Care, Sutton Coldfield and Birmingham East.
1: Yes, it's Friday, just after six. Thanks for joining me. I'm live from the Heritage Building here at the Queen Elizabeth Hospital. Welcome to our two-hour weekending get-together.

Opening up my show this Friday evening, prog rock supergroup Asia and Heat of the Moment. A US top five hit, it was the lead single from Asia's self-titled debut LP, which spent 9 straight weeks at number one over in America, including this date in 1982. Made up of ex-members of Yes, King Crimson, Emerson, Lake and Palmer and The Buggles, Asia really silenced their critics by producing America's best-selling LP of 1982. Hello from me, David Elliott, and thank you for choosing BHBN Radio for what I hope will be our regular weekend and get-together. Thank BHBN, it's Friday, with you between now and 8 o'clock. It's a show brought to you and sponsored by our friends, Bluebird Care, Sutton Coalfield and Birmingham East. On their way, so many musical delights for you to enjoy, including Blur, whose third album, Park Life, went straight in at number one on this date in 1994.

Girls and boys, turn things around for Blur. After seven singles, the song, released in 1994, became the group's biggest hit so far when it peaked at number five. The track marked a poppier, cheekier sound for Blur and paved the way for the release that would see Britpop go mega mainstream, Parklife LP, which sold 27,000 copies in its first week. Hello from me, David Elliott. To come between now and 8 o'clock here on BHBN Radio with my Four for Friday feature, four records, each connected by a common theme. And this evening, as we look ahead to tomorrow's 70th Eurovision Song Contest Grand Final in Vienna, Austria, with a pick of some of the previous winners. And then with Flashback Friday, I'll be marking fascinating, surprising and eye-opening anniversaries and events for the music world on this date in history, including Frank Sinatra, The Rolling Stones and Fleetwood Mac. On this date in 1975 in El Paso, Texas, the group played their first show with Lindsey Buckingham and Stevie Nicks in their lineup.

Stevie Nicks wrote that witchy song, Rhiannon. Went to number 11 over in America. The second single from Fleetwood Mac's 1975 self-titled album that launched the most successful and enduring version of the group, topping the American long player charts in September 1976 and selling more than 5 million copies.

0: The sound of Status Quo, with their first hit of the 70s, Down the Dustpipe, became a top 20 tune in the hit parade of 1970. The record's part of a collection of early Status Quo that includes a batch of live tracks, recorded studio tracks from their third and fourth LPs on the Pi label, alternate and rare tracks, demos, outtakes, A and B side single edits, and other rarities, some of them previously unreleased, all to be found in a box set spread over five CDs titled The Early Years, Volume 2, 1970 to 1972, and that box set is released on the 3rd of July. Hello, if you've just joined us here on BHBN Radio, I remain David Elliott. 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Many thanks to them, and many thanks for your company. It is something I have to tell you I never, ever take for granted. In a moment, we remember the voice of the century.
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We're showing our appreciation of the legendary entertainer Francis Albert Sinatra, who passed into legend on this date in 1998 at the age of 82. Those wee small hours of the morning were always the domain of Frank Sinatra, so it's no surprise that he found the song One More for My Baby and One More for the Road intriguing. It was in 1958, on his downcast concert album, Frank Sinatra Sings for Only the Lonely, that he truly claimed it from all other comers. With pianist Bill Miller tinkling away the memories and Nelson Riddle providing the string arrangement to break his fall, Frank Sinatra propped himself up against the bar and gave a performance for the ages, and all in just one take. I'm David Elliott, thoroughly enjoying your company. Welcome along to Thank BHBN It's Friday here on BHBN Radio. 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It's a show also offering up some free weekending musical healing. And thanks for joining me, maybe around the wards of Birmingham, Solihull and Midland Metropolitan University hospitals. Or perhaps you're listening to me at the Heartlands Care Home in Little Bromwich, Metchley Manor Care Home in Edgbaston, the Swallow Meadow Care Home in Shirley, Clary's Place in Oldham, Bournview Care Home in Bourneville and Shenstone Court in Haleshowen, all joining us on your BHBN-donated internet radios and smart speakers, and listening via bhbn.net. Wherever I find you, really appreciate you listening along this evening, and especially if you are a new listener, just getting to know us here at BHBN Radio, a very good evening to you.

0: You know, you really can't beat some 70s rock on a Friday evening here on BHBN Radio. Desolation Road it was, from Scottish group Nazareth, who only had fleeting chart success in either the UK or the US in the 70s. But they were a formidable group live. Out on the 26th of June is a new 5-CD box set, Born Under the Wrong Sign, 1976 to 1979. This set will pay respects to Nazareth's four albums from this selected period. In addition, they'll be made available in this collection 24 bonus tracks, including outtakes, single edits, and alternate versions of songs.
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0: Can I just say, for the avoidance of any doubt, I'm David Elliott, here with our regular Friday Farrago. Thank BHB, and it's Friday, a show brought to you and sponsored by Bluebird Care, Sutton Coldfield and Birmingham East. I'm really pleased to let you know we have terrific shows lined up for your Saturday, and you can start your Saturday morning with Colin Monagh from 9. He plays music from the 50s through to the 80s in BHBN Gold, a show sponsored by Iconic Event Solutions. Colin's Pop TARDIS will take us to the hits and headlines from the year when TV ads were urging us to tell Sid. We felt the need for speed in the Top Gun movie, and Clint Eastwood was elected mayor of the Californian town of Carmel. Colin's also looking back at the top five best-selling singles from this week in 1966. Who do you think will be number one in this throwback chart from 60 years ago? And then from 11 tomorrow, you can get lost in the incredible record collection of Pete Bayliss, all to be discovered in his Music Box, a show sponsored by Kings Norton Coaches. A magical mystery tour of great tunes in the BHBN Music Selection. That really is the perfect accompaniment to your Saturday lunch. And then from 2 tomorrow, the BHBN sports team will bring you news of all the latest action mixed in with some of the best tunes from across the decades. 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
0: We continue with my show's 4 for Friday feature. This is where I play 4 tracks, each with a common theme. This evening, as we await tomorrow's grand final of the 70th Eurovision Song Contest from Vienna, Austria, I've picked some Eurovision winners from previous years. Like Sweden's Charlotte Nilsson, who won in 1999 with Take Me to Your Heaven when the contest was held in Jerusalem.

0: The winner of Eurovision 1999, Charlotte Nilsson, and Take Me to Your Heaven. The year in which the UK's entry, Precious, Say It Again, came 12th, although it did make the nation's top 10. Well, it's lovely to have your company here on BHBN Radio. I'm David Elliott. With Thank BHBN, it's Friday. Carefully, responsibly dispensing radiotherapy this evening, I'm with you until 8 o'clock. The 80s, the decade when hip-hop went imperial, and if there was one group that was self-declared kings, it was Run DMC, the Queen's New York City trio. And they're next.
1: 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Would a power cut cause distress or vulnerability? 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

0: Live from the Heritage Building here at the Queen Elizabeth Hospital, I'm David in my broadcast boudoir at BHBN Radio, supported by a memorable video, Run DMC's Walk This Way, featuring the song's writers. Aerosmith became a smash hit. The collaboration was the first rap rock track to hit the American Billboard Top 10 and also reach number 8 here in the UK. The track was contained on Run DMC's third album, Raising Hell, released on this date in 1986. It went to number 3 stateside for 3 weeks, selling 3 million copies. It was the first rap album to go platinum.
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0: The second selection for my Four for Friday feature here on BHBN Radio, playing four tracks connected by a common theme this evening. They're all Eurovision winners, as we're on the eve of the Eurovision Grand Final in Vienna, Austria, tomorrow. And if any friend goes on a rant about how cheesy Eurovision is, do point them towards Swedish Loreen's Euphoria, a song any pop star from 2012 would have given their right arm for. On the night, the song gained 372 points for Sweden, 100 points more than the runner-up received. It's rare for a Eurovision winner to become a massive club hit, but in 2012, this Thomas Jessen pen dance number was a staple of seemingly every nightclub in the land. In the UK, Euphoria charted at number 3. Now, that's the highest chart position for a non-UK Eurovision entry since Johnny Logan's Hold Me Now in 1987.
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With some more anniversary music from the top of the American albums chart on this date in 1976, it's the Rolling Stones. In just its second week on the chart, the Black and Blue LP became their sixth number one across the Atlantic. From the album, we heard the top 10 hit, Fool to Cry. Black and Blue was also the first album to feature X-Faces guitarist Ronnie Wood, who would be joining the Stones lineup long term. You're with Thank BHBN. It's Friday here on BHBN Radio, a show brought to you and sponsored by Bluebird Care, Sutton Coalfield and Birmingham East. I remain David Elliott. And after we've caught up with the latest news for Birmingham at 7 o'clock, we have New Music Friday, bringing you all the latest happenings in the new official singles and albums chart announced just before the show went on air. Our comedy classic this evening marks what would have been Eric Morecambe's 100th birthday yesterday, with a sketch where Eric forgets his Mr. Memory.

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1: Welcome along. It's great to have your company for my weekending get-together. Come on in. The music's lovely.

opening up hour two of my show this Friday evening. Multi-instrumentalist and today's birthday boy, Mike Oldfield, with singer Maggie Reilly and Moonlight Shadow. The record really helped his career out of the doldrums, peaked in the top five, and helped make 1983 parent album Crises a success in many countries. Good evening and welcome along to our weekending musical gathering. Thank BHBN It's Friday, a show brought to you and sponsored by our friends Bluebird Care, Sutton Coalfield and Birmingham East. Hello from me, David Elliott. I'm the fellow behind the mic in my BHBN radio broadcast boudoir. Really pleased to be with you, absolutely live this evening from the Heritage Building here at the Queen Elizabeth Hospital. On its way for you, New Music Friday, where we're all about the latest from the official singles and albums chart announced just shortly before this show went on air. Our comedy classic this evening marks what would have been Eric Morecambe's 100th birthday yesterday, with a sketch where Eric forgets his Mr. Memory.

0: You might not have felt a thing, but we've just had another Flashback Friday moment here on BHBN Radio with The Monkees. On this date in 1967, the quartet topped the long player chart with More of the Monkees. Like their debut, the second album by The Monkees went to number one, but it really is a much better record, thanks in part to Neil Diamond, whose song I'm a Believer became the group's first and their only UK number one hit.
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0: Thank you so much for choosing BHBN Radio. You have a super sincere welcome to my show, which continues with New Music Friday, because every Friday evening, only just before the show goes on air, is when the UK's brand new official singles and album charts are announced. So, what's the latest? In the singles chart, with 11 non-consecutive weeks at number one, it's Rein Me In from Sam Fender and Olivia Dean. Michael Jackson earns a second consecutive week at number one with his 2005 compilation The Essential in the album's chart. And Irish boy band Westlife's career-spanning 25th anniversary compilation, 25, The Ultimate Collection, is the highest new entry this week. It's Westlife's 15th top 10 album and contains four new tracks along with 14 of the group's chart-topping singles.

Westlife and their cover of the Billy Joel classic Uptown Girl became their eighth number one in 2001, and it's also their biggest UK seller overall, with more than a million chart sales. And by the way, Westlife's 25th anniversary world tour starts in Dublin in September, and there are Birmingham shows from Friday the 16th to Sunday the 18th of October at the Utilita Arena. Keeping

0: It was 31 years ago to the day when Oxford founded Supergrass released their debut long player, I Should Coco. At the time, the fastest selling debut album since Please Please Me by the Beatles, I Should Coco spent 3 weeks at number one. Supergrass also won the Best Contemporary Song Brit Award for Terrific 2, All Right, in 1996, as well as winning the Brit for Best New Act in that year. You're listening to Thank BHBN It's Friday here on BHBN Radio. 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I'm David Elliott, with you until 8 o'clock. In a moment, we will take you to a place where dreams can come true.
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0: forever, Judy Garland's signature song, Over the Rainbow, from the 1939 movie The Wizard of Oz, won an Academy Award for Best Original Song. I played Over the Rainbow to mark the birthday of Chicago businessman, journalist, chicken breeder, actor, boutique owner, Hollywood movie director, and lifelong fan of all things innovative and technological, L. Frank Baum. On this day, he was born in 1856. His ambition was to create the first genuine American fairy tale, and The Wonderful Wizard of Oz, though written in 1900, continues to fascinate, inspire, and engage millions of fans of all ages from all over the world.
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0: Welcome to our weekending get-together, with the opportunity now to tone our chuckle muscles into some fine shape with our comedy classic. Yesterday would have been Eric Morecambe's 100th birthday, so to mark this anniversary with a hugely popular sketch from the much-loved Morecambe and Wise TV show, when Eric played an incompetent Mr. Memory, unable to remember anything without some rather unsubtle prompting from Ernie Wise.
3: And now, ladies and gentlemen, with great pleasure, I'd like to introduce to you now that great international star from the continent and Europe, the fantastic, the world-famous Mr. Memory! Thank you. Good evening, Mr. Memory.
4: Good morning.
3: Mr. Memory, I understand that you have a brain capable of remembering every event that ever happened anywhere and any time in the world.
4: That is correct.
3: Question number one, Mr. Memory. Could you please tell me who won the FA Cup in 1950?
4: FA Cup 1950.
3: Yes. Arsenal. Tranmere Rovers.
4: No. No, it was not Tranmere Rovers.
3: No.
4: That was just additional information thrown in just for your benefit. Quite free.
3: Arsenal!
4: It was,
3: Arsenal! Excuse me, I've got a very chesty cold here.
4: Thank you. It was Chester! Chester won the FA Cup in 1950.
3: No. Arsenal!
4: Arsenal won the FA Cup in 1950 as well.
3: Absolutely correct.
4: And the man who scored the goal had a nasty cough.
3: Congratulations, Mr. Memory.
4: Thank you.
3: Now, could you please tell me who was the English Prime Minister in England?
4: Oh, that's clever.
3: In 1801.
4: The English Prime Minister in England.
3: In 1801. Whoops, sorry. You nearly fell down that big, deep pit, William.
4: The English Prime Minister of England in 1801 was William Big.
3: No! Think again.
4: William Deep.
3: No!
4: William Pitt.
3: Absolutely correct.
4: Thank you. Arsenal.
3: Now, for question number three. Could you tell me who was it who formed the British police force?
4: Oh, I'm often asked this.
3: Well?
4: Yes, thank you.
3: Why, it's easy. Of course it's easy. It's as easy as peeling. As peeling an orange.
4: Ladies and gentlemen, the British police force was formed by Sir Max Jaffa.
3: No! But the Sir Park was right.
4: Sir Nell Gwynne.
3: No! Not quite correct.
4: Sir, not quite correct.
3: No, I appeal to you.
4: Sir Robert Fee Peel.
3: Peel.
4: Sir Robert Peel. Formed Sir Max Jaffa.
3: No! The British police force.
4: As well.
3: Absolutely correct.
4: Yes!
3: Arsenal!
5: Congratulations, sir. That was absolutely brilliant. They're absolutely nonplussed out there.
4: I'm sure they are.
5: I can't believe it ever happened.
4: Yes. But well, can I have my money now?
5: Just a like a rest. You'd like a rest in the dressing room?
4: Well, I've worked very hard.
5: Of course you have. Your brain must be tired.
4: Oh, it's going round.
5: All the time. Well, here's your money. Was agreed, £5, wasn't it?
6: No.
5: Yes, it was £5.
6: No,
5: it was definitely.
6: No, it was ten.
5: Please, it was £5.
6: Not £10.
5: It was definitely £5.
7: Well, it could be right. They've got a shocking memory.
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My name is David Elliott. Thanks for joining me on this Friday evening here on BHBN Radio, where we continue with my Four for Friday feature, playing a quartet of tracks, each linked by a common theme. To celebrate this weekend's final of the 70th Eurovision Song Contest taking place in Vienna, Austria, they are all Eurovision winners from down the years. The UK has won Eurovision five times since they began competing in 1957. However, only three of these five songs have won Eurovision and been number one in the UK. Here's the last of them.

0: Bucks Fizz, absolute pop gem and debut single, Making Your Mind Up, narrowly won Eurovision in 1981 in Dublin. Despite the help of some saucy skirt ripping, they accumulated just two top mark scores of 12 points. It was much clearer that the public agreed Making Your Mind Up was the winner when it ascended to number one here in the UK and across the continent in six countries. 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

0: with Thank BHBN. 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It's David here on BHBN Radio. Reissued for Record Store Day last month in a 30th anniversary celebration, David Bowie's Hello Spaceboy from 1996, as remixed by the Pet Shop Boys, has scored two new UK top tens, a number four in the official vinyl singles chart, and number five on the official singles sales rundown, which includes the purchases of all physical copies, as well as those digital downloads.
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0: The last selection for my Four for Friday feature here on BHBN Radio, where I've been playing a quartet of tracks connected by a common theme. This evening, they have all been Eurovision winners as we await tomorrow night's grand final in Vienna, Austria. Agnetta, Born, Vienna and Anne Frid, ABBA collectively, already had one album under their belts by the time that they won 1974's Eurovision Song Contest in Brighton, which wasn't their first affiliation with Eurovision. The previous year, ABBA finished third with Ring, Ring, Ring in the Swedish pre-selection contest. Waterloo, though, would be the song that catapulted them into the international arena, hitting number one here in the UK, even though, amazingly, the British jury didn't give it a single vote on the night. But more than 50 years on, Waterloo, still one of ABBA's most infectious hits.
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Birthday greetings to the legendary musician, composer and producer Brian Eno, who's turned 78 today. He played on the first two LPs of the hugely successful group Roxy Music, from whom we heard Do the Strand, opening track of their 1973 LP For Your Pleasure. And since his Roxy Music days ended in the summer of 1973, Brian Eno gone on to musical collaborations with David Bowie and production of the group U2, among many others. Well, BHBN Radio wishes good luck to Look Mum No Computer with Ein Zwei Drei, the UK entry in tomorrow's Eurovision final, being held in Vienna, Austria, the birthplace of Falco.

from 40 years ago, Rock Me Amadeus, from the late Falco, born in Vienna, Austria. Yes, he became the first ever Austrian to score a UK and US number one hit. And it is Falco who winds up my show here on BHBN Radio. I'll be back in 2 weeks after a rather welcome break in Wales. And after we've caught up with the latest news for Birmingham at 8 o'clock, do join Susie B, who'll keep the great tunes going on Friday's evening show. And you can get in touch if you'd like to hear a request or a dedication. Susie will soon let you know the various ways that you can get in contact. Hope you've enjoyed. Thank BHBN It's Friday show, brought to you and sponsored by Bluebird Care, Sutton Coalfield and Birmingham East, to whom we are very grateful. I'm David Elliott, wishing you well, and thanks for listening.

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1: Good evening. You're listening to me, Susie B, here on another Friday evening show for you, bringing you from 8 o'clock till 10 o'clock tonight, lots of amazing music. And also, I'm going to show you the Eurovision song for this year. I don't know if you've already heard it yet.

Tavares. And I hope I got that right. With More Than a Woman here on BHBN, and you're listening to me, Susie B, on the Friday evening show. I've got lots of amazing songs all planned for you. But before I move on to the next track, I just want to say a massive thank you to David Elliott for the last 2 hours on Thank BHBN, It's Friday. David won't actually be back next week. He'll be back in 2 weeks on Friday from 6 until 8, easing you into the weekend with great music and classic comedy. And you know what? The next song, I just feel a lot of people love. This really gives me summer vibes. I'm hoping it brings back the sun. It's The Police with Roxanne.

Natasha Bedingfield. Pocket Full of Sunshine, and that's in a film, but I can't think what film it is. But it's making me want to watch like a bit of a rom-com, because I'm pretty sure it's in a rom-com, or like a well-known one. I want to say Bridesmaids, but I know that's not right. It's the Wilson sisters in Bridesmaid, isn't it? I'll find that song out for later. But anyway, we've got We Built This City on the way by Starships. And then we've got an amazing song, which I want you to listen to and just appreciate the vocals from the actor, Luke Evans. It's a real treat.

Receiving a cancer diagnosis can be a life-changing event for you and those around you. Whether you've recently been diagnosed, are currently undergoing treatment, finishing treatment, or supporting a friend or family member with cancer, we're here to support you. Cancer and its treatments may cause various physical changes and significantly impact your emotional well-being and daily life. You may experience unfamiliar or intensified emotions as you navigate this challenging period. Many patients find that the side effects of cancer treatments improve after completing their treatment. However, some side effects may persist and cause long-term issues, while others, known as late effects, might not emerge until months or years later. Adopting a healthy lifestyle can aid in managing the late effects of cancer treatment and enhance recovery. It can also reduce the risk of other health conditions such as heart disease, diabetes, and strokes. We encourage you to consider ways to improve your overall well-being and long-term health. Our health and well-being events offer advice and information from experienced cancer professionals to help you lead a healthy and active life, including emotional, financial, and practical advice during this difficult time. These sessions, which are free of charge, allow you and your loved ones to learn about topics related to cancer. The events cover areas such as a healthy lifestyle, including diet, physical activity, sleep, fatigue, and emotional well-being, benefits and financial advice, information on treatments like chemotherapy and radiotherapy, coping with side effects of treatments, support groups. These sessions also offer peer support, connecting you with others who have experienced similar journeys, which can alleviate feelings of isolation and provide valuable coping strategies. By improving your understanding of your health, you can make informed decisions and set realistic goals for your recovery and well-being. 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

Madonna hung up. I don't know why I said it like that. But yeah, I love that. And yeah, I feel like that is like a probably easy listening tune. In fact, most of Madonna's are, aren't they? And you might be wondering, Susie B, where is Luke Evans? You promised us a track by Luke Evans. And I did. However, I couldn't get it on in time. So instead of rushing it, I thought, you know what? Let's get it on and give the audience a chance to just, you know, take a minute and really enjoy this one. So if you don't know who Luke Evans is, he's a really well-known actor. He's been in loads of things. Like, actually, the most recent film I watched with him in it was Girl on the Train. So he was in that. He was really good in that. But he's a very beautiful man. And we'll just leave it there. If you watch the music video, you'll see what I mean. But anyway, he did a cover of Love is a Battlefield. And I just think it's phenomenal.

0: take that with patience. And I hope you're enjoying all the songs that we're playing today. I feel like I've got a right variety of genres on this show, and I always try to do that anyway, but today in particular I feel like we are kind of having that variety. But anyway, do get in contact if you want a song on the show, and this is how you can do it.
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0: 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And as I say, we are playing lots of different types of music, but maybe you haven't heard your favourite song on the show yet, so do get in contact. Anyway, we've got a bit of Snow Patrol on the way with Chasing Cars.

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4: I never thought of myself as the givinter. 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

while, I guess they were keeping it low-key. But now it's like these county lines closing in on me. I see them everywhere together. And it's hitting a little too close to home. She's so far gone, but she didn't go far. She was

0: Sam Hunt, Break Up in a Small Town, here on BHBN, and you're still listening to me, Susie B, until 10 o'clock tonight. Hopefully I'm playing you as many amazing tracks that you like as well as the ones I'm choosing. But do get in contact if you want a dedication or request, and Jenny has done that. 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
0: Jenny has got in contact with our request and has said, "Hi Susie B, it's Eurovision season and I'd like to request a song." And this song was France's representation in Eurovision in 2024. And Jenny says that they came fourth that year, but really feels like this was the real winner. And reminded me that tomorrow is the Eurovision finals, which I absolutely love. I can't wait to watch it. I'm actually busy part of the evening, but I'm going to definitely watch it on replay. Anyway, you've chosen a song by an artist called Slimane, and the song's called Mon Amour. So enjoy your request.

Slimane, mon amour there. 2024's France representation for the Eurovision Song Contest, and of course was a request from Jenny. So I really hope that you enjoyed that. And I hope you enjoy Eurovision tomorrow. England's, or UK's, I always say England, UK's song tomorrow, I feel like it is a bit of a, it's like Marmite type of song. And I showed it to my child and he loved it because it is very, very gimmicky. And I'm pretty sure, is it called Look Mom, there's no computer, something like that. So I actually think that's probably why he finds it really funny. But it's very Eurovision. So, I mean, that's a real positive. But I also just want to mention as well that Australia, I feel like they're cheating a little bit because they have got a world famous artist on as their representation, which I'll play a little bit later. So there'll be like a bit of a reveal of who they are. You might already know anyway. And also, I thought tomorrow, if you do watch it, you're going to be in for a right treat because there is some really funny Eurovision-y type spirited songs. For instance, Austria, their one is really, really funny. So do tune in if you do like that kind of thing. I'll definitely be watching it. But I do think it goes on for a while. Does anybody else feel like it goes on for a while? I mean, you have to have a bit of patience, don't you, to watch Eurovision? Because there is a fair few countries to get through, and then it's the scoring. But let's see how we go. I think David Elliott mentioned that the UK has actually won Eurovision 5 times, which that really does shock me. But fingers crossed we've got a chance this year as well. Anyway, we've got a song on the way before the news. It's a Cyndi Lauper track, and I don't know if you've ever heard this one. I hadn't heard it till today, but I found it and it was really powerful. And I just feel if we're going to follow on from that powerhouse of a Eurovision track, we need something like that to kind of keep that spirit going. Anyway, it's by Cyndi Lauper. It's called The World Is Stone.

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2: From the Sky News Centre at 9. Labour's ruling bodies confirmed Andy Burnham will be allowed to stand in the Makerfield by-election. It means he's a step closer to potentially challenging Sir Keir Starmer's leadership. Here's our political correspondent, Rob Powell.
3: This doesn't mean that he definitely is the candidate, although I find it really hard to believe that this goes any other way now than him being the candidate. But things moving fast and a very, very different outcome to the one we had before when the NEC blocked Andy Burnham. This time he will be allowed to stand.
2: The family of a great-grandmother have accused her killer of leaving her to die like rubbish in a gutter. 19-year-old Billy Stoko has been jailed for nearly 7 years for knocking down Gloria Stevenson with his defective e-bike on a zebra crossing in Sunderland last May. The father of a college student who's died after catching meningitis says he can't describe the heartbreak. Lewis Waters, who attended Henley College in Oxfordshire, was described as funny, sociable and kind-hearted. Two other pupils from separate schools in Reading are being treated for meningitis. A 19-year-old man's been arrested in connection with a data protection offence after the personal details of a Scottish referee were leaked online. John Beaton and his family spent last night at home under police protection. He gave a controversial penalty to Celtic in their midweek Premiership win at Motherwell. In sport, Aston Villa are going up against Liverpool for a Champions League spot. Frank Watson's watching their Premier League game at Villa Park.
4: Villa 1, Liverpool 0 at half-time. The only goal coming 4 minutes before the break. A beauty curled in from 15 yards by Morgan Rogers following a neatly worked short corner routine. Liverpool had a goal disallowed when Cody Gakpo was offside. Generally an even first half at Villa with the only goal. Villa 1, Liverpool 0.
2: It's claimed auditions have taken place in the search for a new James Bond. Variety reports the casting process has officially started. And that's the latest.
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6: Yes, you're still listening to me, Susie B, here on VHBN Radio. I'm with you for a whole new hour. Whole other hour until 10 o'clock tonight, bringing you a lot more music.

queen with somebody to love. Oh, you gotta love that. And you know what? I always feel that you can't have that on and not sing at the top of your voice. And my granddad absolutely used to love Queen. So these are all bringing back so many memories. I say all of these. I did listen to a couple of the Queen tracks just to decide which one we wanted on. And my heart went with that one. Anyway, we've got Billy Ocean on the way. And you know what? We've got a little bit of an announcement on the way. So keep listening.

Jerry Halliwell, Mi Chico Latino. And you got to love that. I'm actually fostering a cat at the minute called Chico. And every time I hear that song, it makes me think of her. But anyway, I have got Jake the Poodle listening at home. So if you know me on this show, I always do a bit of a dedication to my little poodle, who has been golden this last week. And I haven't played him anything for ages. And I promised him before I left the house I would find him a song. You all think I'm crazy. And this is his favourite song. And if you wonder how I know this is his favourite song, is he does like this hum every time this song comes on. And that's how I know he loves Kylie. He can just seem a little bit, like, tired and stuff. You know what dogs are like. And as soon as Kylie comes on, he's waggling his tail, he's up and about. Yeah. Try it with your dogs. I wonder if it's all dogs that love Kylie. Anyway, this is a dedication for Jake the Poodle, Kylie Minogue, on a night like this.

0: Dixie Cups, Chapel of Love takes you right back, doesn't it? That always reminds me of the sitcom, The Royal Family, when Denise and Dave are getting married and they're all singing that to them. Oh, what a lovely sitcom. Anyway, we've got Ultra Beat on the way, but first a short break.
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Maloko, sing it back. Oh, I can't believe it's 9:30 already. Just after 9:30. So we've got just under half an hour together. So do get in contact if you want any songs or requests or dedications, that is, on this show, and I'll get them straight on the show for you. Anyway, I've got a song on the way that I've been listening to all week at the gym. It is a bit of a throwback for me because I used to listen to this as a teenager, and it brought back a lot of memories. But I've been listening to that much that my 11-year-old knows all the words now. So that's how often we're listening to this. But anyway, it is a little bit quicker. But I promise you, there was a choice of a couple of songs this week. So I did find some new songs that have kind of higher BPM. But I thought, you know what? Maybe it's too loud for 9:30 on a Friday. You might be trying to unwind. Anyway, this is one quicker song, and then we've got a bit of a remix after that following on.

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0: tattoo there. All the things you said. Dave Oud, or Oud, A-U-D-E, remix, if you wondered what remix that was. And I know that's gone really popular on social media, hasn't it, in recent years. So I thought, you know what, let's get a version of that on that you might not have heard before. But I'm pretty sure that's one of the... Back in the day, I remember having that on single or something. I won it at school, funny enough. I remember at primary school, I won that in a raffle. And that remix was the second track or something. Yeah, it's funny what you remember, isn't it? But anyway, the song before that, by the way, was called Together by Dance Lord. So definitely put that on your workout playlist, because to me, some days, if you know those days where you're like, oh, I don't want to work out, I put that on and I'm ready to go. Anyway, we've got Jennifer Page on the way after the break.
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Stage with Crush. We've got about 10 minutes left together. I'm going to try and get as many songs as I can in on that time. And we've got a bit of Maroon 5 on the way. But before I play it, I just want to do the announcement that I promised you. So the big announcement is, and I feel like we need a drum roll for this, is that BHBN is on TikTok now. So if you're on TikTok, go over to there and do follow us at BHBN Radio. And yeah, support us over there as well. We've got one follower so far. So we're going to try and build it up from that one follower. Anyway, here's Maroon 5 with She Will Be Loved.

Maroon 5, She Will Be Loved, and that takes me back to, do you remember when there was SingStar, that game, was it on, it might have been on PlayStation years ago, and you had to sing into the microphone and follow the line, and it told you whether you were in the right pitch or not. My singing was never on the right line, just to put that out there. But anyway, that was one of the classic ones, because I think you could buy different versions of like albums that were like karaoke style for this this game SingStar, and that was one of the free ones, and I remember singing that one and trying my best to get that. So it just made me laugh a minute ago. I was singing it out loud, it took me straight back there, and yeah, my singing hasn't got any better, so I don't think I could keep up with the line still now after all these years. Anyway, it's that time where I've got to say my goodbyes, and I always say this, but I don't know where the last 2 hours have gone. I've had so much fun playing the songs I've played for you. And of course, we've had a request from Jenny. So thank you for getting in contact with that request. And also, I hope you guys like my dedication to Jake the Poodle. And I always wonder, what's he doing at home when he hears my voice? Is it a bit like, is he wondering where I am? He can hear my voice, but he can't see me. But I also have a cat as well, and she kind of follows my voice everywhere it goes. So I wonder if she listens as well. Anyway, crazy pet lady alert there. Anyway, following on from this show, I just want to let you know what's on up next. So we've got Soul Train on at 10 o'clock. So it's presented by Pete Bayliss. So it's the best soul music from the 60s, 70s and 80s, taking you to till 11 o'clock tonight with a late night love song. So if you can't sleep or you're missing someone, do tune into that show and let the late night love songs keep you company until around midnight. Tomorrow morning, we also have the wonderful Connie Manaf from 9 until 11 with BHBN Gold. And this week's TV theme is The Sweeney. It has hits and headlines from 1986, top five of this week of 1966, and Graham and Shirley chooses five of his favourites just after 10. So definitely tune into those. If you look on our website, you can also see a variety of different shows throughout the week. We cover all the different genres and decades, so there's definitely something there for everybody. Anyway, I'm going to leave you with this last song. So it is a love song, because I feel like we've had a few different love songs tonight. And this one is by Jennifer Rush, and it's a song that you might know called The Power of Love. In the morning. So yeah, if you're not feeling well, I hope you feel better. Have a great week, and I'll catch you next week on the Friday evening show from 8 till 10 o'clock.

Christopher Clown, Smokey Robinson and the Miracles welcoming you to this edition of The Soul Train with me, Pete Bayliss, bringing you some more of best of soul, dance and funk music from the 60s, 70s and 80s. That was written by Smokey Robinson, Stevie Wonder and Hank Cosby. It originally appeared on a Smokey Robinson and the Miracles album in 1967, but it was then re-released 3 years later in the UK as a single and went straight to number one in September of 1970. As a result of that, Motown released it as a single in the States, where it also went to number one, and since then it's become an international multi-million bestseller and indeed was in the Grammy Hall of Fame not so long ago. Smokey Robinson and the Miracles, Tears of a Clown, welcoming you to this programme. And as I said, if it's music from the soul music from the 60s and 70s and 80s you want, then that's what you're going to get. You've just had one from the 60s, so how about progressing to one from the 70s?

Roger Finch and Harry Wayne Casey from Casey and the Sunshine Band had recorded that song for their band but couldn't reach the high notes that were required, so they invited George McRae and his wife Gwen to come and do it. Gwen unfortunately wasn't very well when it happened, so George McRae recorded it on his own, and as you say, the rest is history. It suited his high-pitched voice to the extent that that song, Rocky Baby, became one of the first hits of the disco era in 1974. It sold an estimated 11 million copies worldwide. And I heard George McRae, now well into his 70s, singing that live on BBC Radio a couple of weeks ago, so still doing it. And he got him a Grammy Award as well for Best Male R&B Vocalist the following year. So George McRae and Rocky Baby. And we've had some songs from the 60s and some funk from the 70s. So how about some dance from the 80s and a song that really jump-started the career of songwriter Diane Warren?

The family group DeBarge, who were prevalent and active throughout the late 1970s and the early 1980s, until, sadly, in 1989, both Bobby and Chico DeBarge were arrested for drug trafficking, and their convictions led to the group's dispersion in 1989. But they were around for 10 years, had a lot of hit records, including Rhythm of the Night, written, as I said, by Diane Warren, released in 1985, and reached number 4 in the UK charts. Now, you know Martha Reeves, of course, from the Vandellas, but before she was in the Vandellas, she formed a group with Shirley Lawson in 1960. They were going to call them the Saberettes, but their recording company didn't like that, so instead they called them the Fascinations.

Unfortunately, almost as soon as they started the group, Martha Reeves had disagreements with some of her other founding members, so she left and went on to form the Delphys, which then became Martha and the Vandellas. Bernadette Boswell would be the Fascinations lead singer from that point onwards, and she was on there, best remembered, I suppose, for that song written by Curtis Mayfield, Girls Are Out to Get You. It was a minor pop hit in the US in 67. It was released in the UK in 71, where it finally reached the UK top 40. No disputing the pedigree of the next artist. He's considered one of the greatest singers in the history of American popular music, and certainly as far as R&B and particularly soul music concerned, he was one of the seminal artists. Otis Redding.

0: Good old love. Hard to Handle, 1968 song written by Otis Redding along with Al Bell and Alan Jones. Originally recorded by him, it saw wide release soon after he died suddenly in 1967 on the album The Immortal Otis Redding. That version reached number 38 on the Billboard R&B charts, number 51 on the pop charts, and in the UK it reached number 15. You're listening to The Soul Train with me, Pete Bailey. Coming up next, the Isley Brothers.
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Written by Motown's main songwriting team, Holland, Dozier and Holland, This Old Heart of Mine Is Weak for You was originally actually intended for the Supremes, who did later record their own version for their album Supremes A Go-Go, but it was the only major hit that the Isley Brothers had while they were on Motown when they left in 1969 to start their own T-Neck label. It reached number three in the UK charts in November of 1968, making it the group's highest charting UK single, The Isley Brothers and This Old Heart of Mine. That's one from the 60s. Going on to the 70s now, to an American. Well, he was a percussionist and a bandleader, as well as being a songwriter and record producer, but he was one of the leading figures in 1970s disco music. He was recruited in 1964 as the drummer in 13-year-old Stevie Wonder's then touring band. He moved to Detroit in 67 and then joined a band called Bohannon and the Motown Sound. His name is Hamilton Bohannon.

may as well put your own name in it if you're going to. Bohannon, Hamilton Bohannon, 1975 track called Foot Stomping Music, which reached number 23 in the UK charts in 1975. And he followed that with Disco Stomp, which was his biggest hit, which reached number 6. Now, I'm on a program about soul and funk and dance music. So why am I about to tell you about probably the greatest boxer there's ever been, Muhammad Ali? He was widely regarded, obviously, as one of the most significant and celebrated sports figures of the 20th century, and was inspiring, controversial and polarising, both inside and outside the ring. In 1963, when he was still Cassius Clay, he released an album of spoken word music on Columbia Records called, modestly, I Am the Greatest. And a year later, believe it or not, he recorded this single.

0: not a bad voice at all, was it? Written by Benny King, Jerry Lieber and Mike Stoller, of course. Stand By Me, sung there by the former world boxing champion Muhammad Ali, or as he was then, Cassius Clay.
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Birmingham, Alabama. Frederick Knight, also a singer, songwriter and record producer. He recorded with several labels in New York before he then signed with the legendary Stax Records in 1972 and immediately had that as a hit record, I've Been Lonely for So Long. Sadly, it was his only UK hit single in 1972. It stayed on the chart for 10 weeks and reached number 22 in our British charts. But nevertheless, he's continued to have an excellent career writing, performing, producing and doing all sorts of things. That's Frederick Knight and I've Been Lonely for So Long. Chairman of the Board were based in Detroit in Michigan. They saw their greatest commercial success in the 1970s, thanks largely to their lead singer, General Johnson. When Holland and Dozier and Holland, who I've mentioned before, left Motown late in the 1960s, they established their own Invictus Hot Wax group of record labels. They teamed General Johnson up with other members, Eddie Custis, Danny Woods, and Kenny-born Harris Kennedy, as the company's new flagship act. They call themselves Chairman of the Board. This is one of their hits.

0: working on A Building of Love, composed by Lamont Dozier and Brian Holland, reached number 20 in the UK charts in the summer of 1972 for the chairman of the board. You're listening to The Soul Train with me, Pete Bayliss, here on BHBN. Coming up next, the great Edwin Starr.
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7: 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Keeping

Charles Edwin Hatcher, or as he became known, Edwin Starr. He was born in Tennessee, raised in Ohio, lived later in Detroit, of course, while he was singing for Motown Records. And then in the 1970s, he moved over here to the United Kingdom, indeed here to the West Midlands, where this program is made and is coming from. And he continued to produce music living around here until his death in April 2003. That was Stopper on Sight, SOS, written by Edwin Starr, Richard Morris and Al Hamilton. And that was in 1965. Where it reached number 11 in the UK charts, but when it was reissued later in 1968. Edwin Starr and SOS. I've referred to people before on these programmes as the King of Soul, the Inventor of Soul, the Beginning of Soul, but believe me, there is only one Godfather of Soul,

What can you say about James Joseph Brown? Papa's Got a Brand New Bag, written and recorded by James Brown, released as a two-part single in 1965. It was the first of his songs to reach the Billboard Hot 100 Top 10 and was also his first UK hit. It reached number 25 in the UK charts in 1965 and won him his first Grammy Award for the Best Rhythm and Blues Recording. James Brown, Papa's Got a Brand New Bag. American singer and songwriter Dobie Gray had a musical career that spanned soul music, but also country and pop. He was even a theatre actor as well. He's probably best known for a couple of great hit records. One was in 1973, his biggest hit called Drift Away, but in 1965, the original version of The In Crowd.

very Motownish, wasn't it, of course? Dobie Gray and the Ingrown, written by Billy Page, arranged by his brother Gene, lots of brass and so on. It reached number 13 on the Billboard Hot 100 in February 1965, and just a few months later reached number 25 in the UK charts.

the height of Crusaders' commercial success came with their 1979 album Street Life, with Randy Crawford as the featured singer. It became their most successful entry on the soul charts and reached number 5 in the UK charts in 1979, the Crusaders and Street Life. If you were around listening to music about, I don't know, 25 years ago, you will remember a number one record by Kylie Minogue, but you're going to hear the original version now from a rhythm and blues soul group from New York City called Little Anthony and the Imperials. Here's Tears on My Pillow.

Jiminy Disco, Mama Used to Say, taken from his debut studio album. It was released in April 1982. It peaked inside the UK singles charts in June of that year when it remained at number 7 for 2 weeks. Junior Giscombe and Mama Used to Say. Unfortunately, that's time for the end of another edition of Soul Train. I hope you've enjoyed it. Whatever hospital you're in, I hope you get well soon. And if you've been listening to it elsewhere on other media, then I hope you've enjoyed the last hour and can join me the next time we take a journey on the Soul Train. I'll leave you with Van McCoy and the Soul City Symphony, who's with their Grammy Award winning instrumental from 1976 called The Hustle. Until the next time, from me, Pete Bayliss. Goodbye.

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1: 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Lots of love, sweeties. Bye.

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